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0: ready for the second annual Spirits and Spirits at the Coronado Theater on Saturday, October 17th, presented by 104.9 The X. You'll enjoy whiskey, wine, and more with self-guided tours of the historic theater featuring eerie ghost stories tied to the iconic and haunted venue. 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
1: President has released a 9-song performance video of tracks from their new album, Blood of Your Empire, that was filmed at Rockfield Studios in Wales. Check that out on YouTube. Sully Ernis says the new lineup of Godsmack plan to start working on a new album at the start of 2027. And finally, Cage the Elephant will perform at halftime of the Detroit Lions and New England Patriots game on November 15th when they play that game in Munich, Germany.
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3: A vision to create a new destination centered on McChesney Park history landed a major milestone with the arrival of its most significant artifact. A 1941 Aranca Chief that once belonged to Fred McChesney has been installed inside a property where Barry Pay is working to create a future museum and vendor park. That park is designed to draw visitors to learn village history while eating at food trucks or shopping with small vendors. The public's first chance to view the aircraft in its new home at Russ and Smythe Avenues will likely come in early October. That's when the group is planning to host a hot chocolate social in partnership with vendors on the property. Kevin Haas reporting.
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0: Riot Fest returns to Chicago's Douglas Park, September 18th, 19th, and 20th, featuring Tool. 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
3: 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We want to make sure that we have all the items that the kids need. So the funding that we are raising goes towards that. We want to make sure that we have the best programs possible for the kids. Also, field trips. We want to make sure that we take the kids to places that they have never gone before. Just this past summer, we took the kids to Shedd Aquarium. To see the kids go in and touch stingrays was amazing. 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
2: We feed and serve over 250 kids a week. So to be able to keep ourselves going and make sure that we are doing the best for our kids, we need to make sure that we have funding. We want to make sure that we have the meals for the kids. We want to make sure that our building is up to code. We want to make sure that we have all the items that the kids need. So the funding that we are raising goes towards that. We want to make sure that we have the best programs possible for the kids. Also, field trips. We want to make sure that we take the kids to places that they have never gone before. Just this past summer, we took the kids to Shedd Aquarium. To see the kids go in and touch stingrays was amazing. These are places that kids haven't been able to go to. To be able to provide these things for free for the kids, it's amazing.
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5: He was living in a single room with three other individuals. 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And furthermore, Susan, I wouldn't be the least bit surprised to learn that all four of them habitually smoke marijuana cigarettes. Reefers.

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2: Rockford has landed back atop the list of the hottest housing markets in the country for the first time since December 2024. The city claimed the number one spot on Realtor.com's August list of the hottest housing markets. It beat out Kenosha, Wisconsin. Peoria also made the top 10, as did Racine and Wausau in Wisconsin. The city ranked in the top 20 in 37 of the past 44 months, and that includes 28 months where it ranked in the top 10. But this is only the second time that Rockford has ranked as number one. Kevin Haas reporting.
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1: You don't know what it's like to be me out here for you. 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
2: All right, here we are. Another day on the Morning X. Welcome, everybody. 6 a.m. crowd up before the sun, getting it done. This is your Morning Rock radio show. I'm happy to have you along today. Football has started. Can you believe it? Like, the NFL season is underway. I think they're playing a game in Australia today, which is crazy. And then this weekend is like the NFL weekend, official opening weekend, like Bears and Packers and whoever else you cheer for. I mean, this area, just Bears and Packers. Sometimes Vikings. Whatever. Here on this show, it's all about the music and the rock music, and I'm going to get you to some things today. I've got some stuff to give away to you for listening. One, Iron Maiden, Megadeth tickets. You may have heard about their show in Tinley Park a couple Tuesdays from now, the 22nd, and 6:40 this morning we'll play Maiden or Megadeth for those tickets. So 6 a.m. crowd, hooking you up this morning with some tickets. And then 8:10, Bill Murray. A band, not the actor. I feel like I need to say that every time because people are like, oh, Bill Murray. No, Bill Murray, the band. I'm not sure if Bill Murray even does shows anymore, the actor and comedian. But Bill Murray, have a show in Milwaukee, and we'll get you there as well. And that's happening at 8:10. So lots of winning to be had this morning. Plus, my good comedian buddy, Michael Palmieri, usually swings on by on a Thursday morning after 7 o'clock. So look forward to him coming in the studio, making us laugh, keeping us company. And whoever else stops in as well. You know, this show is a revolving door of cast members. So it's always good when people stop by. I love it. It makes the show more entertaining. I can't do this thing on my own. I can't carry this show by myself. I need help. Our phone number is 815-874-2104. You need that later on when I give away the Iron Maiden tickets and the Bill Murray tickets. So let's do this thing. The greatest morning radio show that's on before the sun comes up. It is the Morning X. Let's do it, everybody.

0: Okay, so over the Labor Day holiday weekend, Chelsea, three different people in Illinois won the lotto. Not big jackpots, but a couple people in Chicago won about $500,000, and then there was also a $200,000 winner as well. I've never won anything off of a lotto, scratcher, nothing, not even a $2 free ticket.
1: I tell so many people, I don't win either. I don't win at slots. I don't win at roulette.
0: You win at slots.
1: Like what, $20?
0: I've seen you. You'd be like, oh, I cleaned up. Like sometimes you'll hit it at like
1: The most I've ever won, I think, was like $100.
0: Okay.
1: But still, not like anything that's like
0: life-changing.
1: Life-changing. Honestly, at this point, 10 grand. Just give me 10 grand. That's all I need. That's all I need.
0: I mean, I've gotten lotto tickets for presents before, but I've never won anything.
1: Yeah, same. I did see this story about this guy from Illinois, Braidwood, Illinois. So he was celebrating a birthday, and one of his friends gave him a lottery ticket for his birthday. Now, this was back in August. He matched all six numbers that his friend got him. Again, this was just like a random ticket that he gave him and gave to his friend. Mm-hmm. 11, 17, 22, 26, 36, and 45 were the Lotto Million 2 drawing, and he secured $1 million prize. And so when he was asked what he was going to do, he said, well, he's going to take some trips. He's going to, you know, go down to Florida, that kind of thing, buy a new car, a golf cart, go on a cruise to celebrate him and his wife's 40th anniversary.
0: Sure, all that good
1: kids
0: stuff.
1: Kids' birthday parties, that kind of thing. Now, the gas station that sold the ticket will get $10,000. But, like, I asked the question because in this article, it doesn't say that he's giving anything back to his friend. It just says, like, what he is doing with his winnings. Because that would be my first thing. I'd be like, okay, like, my best friend gave me this lottery ticket for my birthday, and I won $1 million. Well, I feel like I need to split it with them. I feel like I need to do something nice, like go on a cruise with them or a trip.
0: You owe them something, I think. Now, I wouldn't split half of it. That seems like a lot.
1: That's what a lot of people saying.
0: Also, I would feel guilty not giving them anything.
1: You can't not give your friend something. Even though it was a $2, they only spent $2. They won.
0: What about like helping them out? Like, you know, hey, I'll pay off your car for you. Or, you know, take care of some bills they may have. Or, like you said, take them on an all expenses paid luxury vacation where we just go crazy.
1: That's actually really sweet. Like, yeah, just like take care of, if they have car payments, take
0: medical
1: care of that.
0: Bills or something. Bills, like, take care of like their financial hardships. Or maybe if they have a kid, maybe throw some money in there for the old college fund or whatever. But also, $1 million isn't $1 million.
1: $1 million is actually not a lot, which is really sad.
0: After taxes, you figure the $1 million ticket after taxes and things, probably what, 700-ish?
1: Maybe, if you're lucky.
0: Because of the wonderful state that we live in.
1: Yeah,
0: takes
1: right?
0: their share. So, but you are obligated then?
1: Yeah.
0: Okay.
1: You're obligated.
0: So if you, if it was Christmas time and say you got me for Secret Santa,
1: and I gave you a lottery ticket, and you won.
0: And I won $1 million. I better give you something.
1: You better buy me a ticket to Florida or do something. You better buy me a KFC.
0: What? Okay.
1: I want you to buy me a KFC.
0: You want me to buy you a franchise?
1: Yes. If you want $1 million, you better buy me a franchise.
0: I owe you a KFC franchise for your lotto ticket. Well, yep. You heard it here. All right, well. That's what's going to happen if Chelsea wins the lotto. KFC is coming back to Rockford, baby.
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3: Rockford has landed back atop the list of the hottest housing markets in the country for the first time since December 2024. The city claimed the number one spot on Realtor.com's August list of the hottest housing markets. It beat out number two ranked Kenosha, Wisconsin. Peoria also made the top 10, as did Racine and Wausau in Wisconsin. Rockford has ranked in the top 20 in 37 of the past 44 months, including 28 months where it ranked in the top 10. But this is only the second time that the city has ranked in the number one spot.

0: Northern Illinois Food Bank has received $50,000 in funding through the State Department of Commerce and Economic Opportunity to support its mission to bring food and healthy eating services to families in 13 counties in the region. The grant was facilitated by the Community Foundation of Northern Illinois. A charity boxing event that pits law enforcement officers against firefighters is returning for a second year to support the Carrie Lynn Children's Center. Organizers said on Wednesday that the second annual Rockford Hero Rumble will take place on November 7th at the Hard Rock Casino Rockford. The sanctioned USA boxing event will feature a lineup of first responders competing for pride, boxing belts, and a traveling trophy to the winning team. The event raised more than $14,000 for the Carrie Lynn Children's Center last year. Reporting for RockRiverCurrent.com, I'm Kevin Haas.
1: All right, thank you very much. 6:34, and today mostly cloudy and some sunshine in there too. High of about 80 or so. Tonight into the upper 50s for a low, getting a little chillier at night now. And then ahead for tomorrow, Friday, looks like sunny and a high of 81. Right now, 61 here in the state line.
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3: The Cubs bullpen gave the Brewers a few extra late runs, and the Brew Crew completes the three-game sweep of the Cubbies, 8-6 with that win last night. With the sweep, the Cubs are pretty much out of the hunt for the Central Division race. The Giants grab another win over the Cardinals, 7-6. The White Sox are on the losing end again to the Pittsburgh Pirates, 4-2 your final on the South Side last night. On the schedule today, the White Sox will host the Pirates one more time tonight. The Cubs, the Brewers, and the Cardinals all get a day of R&R. The regular season of the NFL is back. The Patriots put up a fight, but a costly Drake May interception by Seattle's defense gives the Super Bowl champ the win in a rematch of Super Bowl 60. Seattle wins it 13-10. Seahawks quarterback Sam Darnold hurt on the fifth snap of the game. He will have an MRI on his hip today. A.J. Brown of the Patriots was hurt as well in the opener, and no word on his knee condition yet. Tonight, the 49ers will take on the Rams in Melbourne, Australia on Thursday Night Football. And finally, Barry Melrose, a former NHL player and coach who also rose to become a beloved, unique hockey analyst for ESPN for over 25 years, passed away yesterday at the age of 70. Barry was diagnosed with Parkinson's in 2023. Barry Melrose was also the coach of the Wayne Gretzky-led LA Kings, taking them to the Stanley Cup Finals three times. That's sports. I'm Steve Summers.
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19: Takes a part of me, something lost and never seen.

This is the Morning X. All right, 6 a.m. crowd. I got some tickets for you. How about Iron Maiden and Megadeth? Yeah, Credit Union One Amphitheater in Tinley Park on September 22nd. That is coming up soon. That's just a few Tuesdays from now. So if you want to go see this amazing show, we're playing Maiden or Megadeth, which is pretty cool. We got your chance at tickets just by telling me if this is Iron Maiden or Megadeth. Now, each band has amazing guitar riffs. That's a given. So I'm going to play a little riff here from a Maiden or Megadeth song. You just got to tell me if it's Maiden or Megadeth. That's it. That's how you go to the show. Here we go. All right. Maiden or Megadeth. You got a 50% chance at it. 815-874-2104. Caller X gets to take a guess. You tell if this is Maiden or Megadeth. You are going to see the show. Call me 815-874-2104 with the X. Good luck.

0: Time to give away some Iron Maiden Megadeth tickets, but we are playing Maiden or Megadeth. You tell me this guitar riff, is it from Maiden or Megadeth, and you are going to the show. Yeah. They'll definitely be playing this one. 815-874-2104. Time to get somebody to the show. Hey, 104.9 The X, who am I talking to?
1: Eric Adams.
0: Eric, all right, you heard the song. Well, the guitar riff anyway, is that Maiden or is that Megadeth?
1: That is Megadeth.
0: 100% it is. Angry again, but you should be happy again because you're going to see Iron Maiden and Megadeth in Tinley Park.
1: Sounds great.
0: Yeah, man, congratulations.
1: All right, brother, thank you.
0: One more shot to win your way there tomorrow right here on the Morning X as we play Maiden or Megadeth for those tickets. Going to be a good show. You want to be there with the X.
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3: That's right. It's always stupid up in here on the Morning X 708. And I welcome in my good friend, Michael Palmendary.
4: What a great lead-in for me. It's always stupid in here. Hey, everybody. Speaking of stupid, Michael Palmendary is here. I've been called worse. So thank you for that really nice, warm, welcoming introduction.
5: Is it just me or did it just get stupider in here?
4: Yeah, I walked in the room.
5: Is that a word? I don't even know.
4: I don't know. But I'm pretty sure when I walked in the room, the IQ just like dropped in the room.
5: Yeah, I've never, you know how people are always like, be the smartest guy in the room? That's never me.
4: No.
5: I've never once been the smartest guy in the room.
4: Have you ever had a moment where you realized for the first time that you were the adult in the room?
5: No.
4: Oh, dude, so years and years ago, I used to teach Taekwondo, and I remember, like, there was one time where I was the head instructor in the room because the other ones were gone.
5: Yeah.
4: And a little kid started crying, and I'm like,
5: what do I do?
4: I have to take care of this, right?
5: Let's back up a second. You're a Taekwondo master? Is that what you're saying?
4: Well, I don't teach it anymore, but yeah, I taught it for years here in town.
5: If it went down on the streets, could you break it out?
4: You know, I would like to think in a fantasy world I could, like, you know, Chuck Norris style, have an extra punch come out of my beard.
5: You think so?
4: I would love to think so, but with my back problems, I'd be like, nah, dude, I'm going to have to spend the next month in physical therapy rehabbing this.
5: You're an old Taekwondo master.
4: That is correct, yeah.
5: Can you break a board with your head, or is that not Taekwondo?
4: I mean, if I want to give myself a concussion...
5: Have you seen people do that? You ever see someone like break a board with their head, or like all those boards with like a chop?
4: Bricks, yeah. And I used to ask my instructor about that years ago. He's like, why would we do that? Has a tree ever attacked you?
5: Exactly. What's the point?
4: It's just like, it's a mind over matter thing. It looks cool, right?
5: It does look cool.
4: And that's it. That's all it is it looks cool, and it's a mind over matter thing, just like kicking up really high in the air. It's the same. It's a mind over matter thing.
5: Can you do high kicks?
4: I used to. I used to be able to kick above my head.
5: Get out of here.
4: Yeah, dude. But now, man, I sneeze wrong, and I have to change my plans for the weekend.
5: Dude, you're telling me. I hurt all over. Every morning I wake up, I'm just like, oh, God, everything hurts. I didn't even do anything yesterday.
4: I just got... Have you ever, like, hurt yourself from sleeping through the night?
5: Yes.
4: You just, like, wake up the next morning, and your neck's all messed up. You're like, I slept wrong, and now my neck, I look like I'm one of the zombies from the Thriller video.
5: Yeah. I hurt myself while sleeping.
4: Exactly.
5: Like, that's how you know you're getting up there in the years.
4: What was the dream that I had that caused this significant pain?
5: Well, sometimes it's true. Like, you wake up, you're like, what happened last night?
4: I just lied down wrong. I fell asleep with the TV on, and now I've got my head to the right side all day.
5: Well, hey, can I ask you a personal question here?
4: Sure.
5: Did you brush your teeth this morning?
4: Every morning.
5: Every morning. All right. Well, you may be doing it wrong. So we're going to get into some teeth brushing etiquette here. The hard-hitting content that our listeners want to hear.
4: I mean, I'm sure someone's driving to work right now and be like, I have to listen to this on the podcast when I'm at my desk.
5: All right. Well, think about this, listener in your car or at your desk. How long did you brush your teeth for this morning? I'll give you the correct answer here.
4: All right.
5: Coming up shortly on The Morning X, another fun, as my good pal and stupid friend, comedian Michael Palmendary, is in here with me.
4: I'm with stupid.
5: All morning long on The X.

0: Bush here on 104.9 The Morning X. I've seen them. They're pretty good. They're still out there. A lot of these bands that we used to love back in the day are still out there doing it.
1: Yeah. I just don't think they're getting the attention like they did when we were younger.
0: No. Music has changed drastically.
1: Yeah. It's just like you have to be young in order to get the attention.
0: You sure do.
1: Yeah.
0: But you can still be Gavin Rossdale.
1: Yeah, you sure can.
0: And go out and do shows.
1: Out there touring with Bush.
0: Bush. So you mentioned you brushed your teeth this morning before you came in.
1: Sure, right? I knew where I was going.
0: All right. How long do you say you usually brush your teeth?
1: I don't know, 30 seconds or more?
0: Oh, man. Wrong. This is according to the National Dentist Association, the NDA.
1: Oh, okay.
0: 2 minutes. You're supposed to go 2 minutes. Brushing those teeth, yeah.
1: You know how many TikTok videos I can watch in that time? 2 minutes? Wait, hold on a second. You're supposed to wash your hands for the entirety
0: seconds.
1: Of singing Happy Birthday,
0: yeah,
1: right?
0: I think 30 so. Seconds.
1: And that's supposed to kill all the bacteria,
0: yeah.
1: Right? But what's the difference between the hands and the mouth?
0: I don't know. Don't ask me. I'm not a dentist.
1: But I know. I get that. Can we get a dentist in here? I want somebody from the NDA to explain this to me.
0: You played a dentist in...
1: Listen, I'm just an actor in a comic. I know, but I was a bad one, all right?
0: Yeah, you convinced me.
1: I was extracting teeth from people's mouth without any Novocaine. Back in the 50s.
0: It was pretty good. Anyway, they say 30 seconds for all four quadrants of your mouth. So do like 30 seconds.
1: Hold on. Are we breaking our mouth up into quadrants?
0: Into quadrants now? Yes, we sure are.
1: Are you kidding me? Yeah, sorry. I was late brushing the back 10 of my teeth. It's in the back 9 there. What?
0: All right, flossing. Do you floss?
1: Here's what I do. I don't always floss, but I brush and I use mouthwash.
0: Okay. At least you're doing that.
1: Every time.
0: All right. Apparently, you're supposed to floss floss before you brush your teeth.
1: What?
0: That's what I do. To get the most out of your dental routine, you need to floss before you brush your teeth.
1: No. So am I supposed to wipe before I go to the bathroom too? No one's told me this before.
0: Isn't that common sense? Like you floss and then you brush.
1: Okay, well, you called me stupid when you introduced me, so maybe it's not common sense to me. Nobody has ever told me to floss before I brush.
0: All right, we'll do it before. I hate flossing. I have it, but I do it not regularly. And I always lie to my dentist when they're like, hey, do you floss? I'm like, every day.
1: All the time.
0: I lie more than any place else at the dentist office.
1: Yeah,
0: I lie
1: same.
0: All the time to my dentist.
1: Same.
0: I don't know why.
1: Because you're afraid of them.
0: They're there to help me, but I keep lying to them.
1: To me, is one of the worst places to go. It's like, we have all this technology, and that you're going to like yell at me for my mouth bleeding when you're shoving a DeWalt drill down my throat.
0: It's true.
1: How are you victim blaming me here when you're shoving an ice pick into my gums? You're like, you're bleeding. You're not flossing enough.
0: Well, these gums don't look too good as they take that needle and you had to shove it in there, right?
1: Yeah, you're chiseling my mouth with sharp objects.
0: My dentist that I go to, he's a jerk. Like, he'll be working on my teeth. He'll be yelling at me, open your mouth wider! Which sounds...
1: That sounds wonderful.
0: Which sounds aggressive now that I say it out loud. Yeah. It's like, I'm opening this as far as I can go.
1: You're bleeding. Come on.
0: Stop bleeding. Like, stop yelling at me.
1: You're a wuss. Go run some laps.
0: He's like an old gym coach.
1: He makes you do push-ups and stuff. He's blowing a whistle.
0: I hate when, like they put that metal vest on you and they take pictures of your mouth or whatever. And you're like, how come I have to wear like this lead vest? This isn't right. Like, is this bad for me? What's happening right now?
1: And knowing that they don't have to, it's just like, why do I need the protection? And
0: they
1: you
0: leave
1: don't?
0: The room while they leave you in there.
1: You're like, oh, I put on this lead vest and I'm going to get the hell out of here.
0: What's happening? These x-rays are so powerful. I need a lead vest. Is that what's happening?
1: But like, why does it still need to be done with like one of those old school projectors that's bolted in from the ceiling? It's like, you might as well be carting in one of those tube TVs like you did when we're, it's like you, we have, again, we have all this technology and you need to go stand in another room to bring in this like cart to take a gigantic radiation photo of my mouth.
0: What is this, 1955? What's happening right now?
1: Come on, how have we not updated this?
0: And then finally, forgetting to brush your tongue. Do you brush your tongue? Your tongue holds all sorts of bacteria.
1: Yeah, dude, I brush my tongue. That's where all the nasty stuff is.
0: Yeah, that's right.
1: But I don't do it for 2 minutes.
0: Well, you need to scrub your tongue, Michael Palmendary. Or your dentist will scream at you. Stop yelling at me.
2: You gotta scrub your tongue.
0: Here you go. If you're out there listening today, those are some tips for you. Also, it says stay away from gum, but don't tell me what to do, dentist. I want to chew gum. I'll chew gum.
1: I thought 9 out of 10 dentist recommended you do.
0: Yeah. Well, 9 out of 10 dentists, my dentist anyway, is he's a jerk.
1: I can't wait to hear about your next visit with him. You're going to have to find a new dentist.
0: I like dentists. Like, dentists, for the most part, are nice people.
1: He's, like, sitting there right now listening to you on the radio.
0: Oh, man.
1: Sharpening up all of his tools.
0: I hope he's not listening. Oh, I can't wait till he gets back in here.
1: He's just in the office like,
0: he's really going to pay.
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3: Rockford has landed back atop the list of the hottest housing markets in the country for the first time since December 2024. The city claimed the number one spot on Realtor.com's August list of the hottest housing markets. It beat out number two ranked Kenosha, Wisconsin. Peoria also made the top 10, as did Racine and Wausau in Wisconsin. Rockford has ranked in the top 20 in 37 of the past 44 months, including 28 months where it ranked in the top 10. But this is only the second time that the city has ranked in the number one spot. The Northern Illinois Food Bank has received $50,000 in funding through the State Department of Commerce and Economic Opportunity to support its mission to bring food and healthy eating services to families in 13 counties in the region. The grant was facilitated by the Community Foundation of Northern Illinois. A charity boxing event that pits law enforcement officers against firefighters is returning for a second year to support the Carrie Lynn Children's Center. Organizers said on Wednesday that the second annual Rockford Hero Rumble will take place on November 7th at the Hard Rock Casino Rockford. The sanctioned USA boxing event will feature a lineup of first responders competing for pride, boxing belts, and a traveling trophy to the winning team. The event raised more than $14,000 for the Carrie Lynn Children's Center last year. Reporting for RockRiverCurrent.com, I'm Kevin Haas.
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4: The Cubs bullpen gave the Brewers a few extra late runs, and the Brew Crew completes the three-game sweep of the Cubbies, 8-6 with that win last night. With the sweep, the Cubs are pretty much out of the hunt for the Central Division race. The Giants grab another win over the Cardinals, 7-6. The White Sox are on the losing end again to the Pittsburgh Pirates, 4-2 your final in the South Side last night. On the schedule today, the White Sox will host the Pirates one more time tonight. The Cubs, the Brewers, and the Cardinals all get a day of R&R. The regular season of the NFL is back. The Patriots put up a fight, but a costly Drake May interception by Seattle's defense gives the Super Bowl champs the win in a rematch of Super Bowl 60. Seattle wins at 13-10. Seahawks quarterback Sam Darnold hurt on the fifth snap of the game. He will have an MRI on his hip today. A.J. Brown of the Patriots was hurt as well in the opener. And no word on his knee condition yet. Tonight, the 49ers will take on the Rams in Melbourne, Australia on Thursday Night Football. And finally, Barry Melrose, a former NHL player and coach who also rose to become a beloved, unique hockey analyst for ESPN for over 25 years, passed away yesterday at the age of 70. Barry was diagnosed with Parkinson's in 2023. Barry Melrose was also the coach of the Wayne Gretzky-led LA Kings, taking them to the Stanley Cup Finals three times. That's sports. I'm Steve Summers.
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0: It is the Morning X. My comedian friend Michael Palmieri is joining me in the studio. Hey, man, you're going to be out and about this week. A busy weekend for you.
1: All over the place. All over the place this month, man. So this Saturday, Fats Productions Presents will be at Hope and Anchor with Comedy Night at 8 p.m. with Chicago headliner James Fisher Jr. And then Thursday, September 17th, I'll be doing a show down at the Nordloff Center in downtown Chicago. And then Saturday, September 19th at 8 o'clock at Hope and Anchor, we have the Roast Battle.
0: Oh,
1: it's going to be fantastic. So call Hope and Anchor, get your reservations for those shows. And then also on Thursday, September 24th, we have the 1 year anniversary of the Hope and Anchor Comedy Open Mic with a new sign up time at 7 o'clock and a new startup time of 7:30. So you can follow Fats Production Presents on Facebook, Instagram. You can follow me on all of the socials. My name is Michael Palmieri. You can also follow me on my website, michaelpalmieri.com.
0: Awesome. Go see Mike. He's a funny guy.
1: Thank you.
0: There's just lots of good shows around here. You can go see.
1: I am stupid and I am funny.
0: You're not stupid. Hey, coming up, it's football season. The Chicago Bears, Mike, have a Hallmark movie that they're going to be in for Christmas.
1: Yeah, Bears.
0: I've got details on it.
1: I can't wait.
0: Let's talk about that movie next.
1: Perfect.
0: All right, I'll let you know all about it here on The X. Next after Nirvana.

0: I love me Sir Nirvana 104.9. It's the Morning X. Hey, you know, the holiday season is just around the corner, Michael Palmieri.
1: Sure is, dude.
0: You don't watch those stupid Hallmark movies, do you?
1: Or why
0: do
1: would you label me as such?
0: I know you do, though.
1: Of course. Just streaming them at home.
0: Listen,
1: crying my eyes out.
0: I'm going to watch one of these, all right?
1: Okay.
0: Because it stars the Chicago Bears, if you can believe it.
1: You stop that. Why is there a Hallmark movie starring the Chicago Bears?
0: I don't know, but it's Hallmark's Countdown to Christmas will kick off October 17th with Holiday Touchdown, a Bears love story.
1: Is this their punishment for moving to Indiana?
0: That's the plot of the movie. They're going to move to Indiana, and then these two Bears fans fall in love and save the
1: team. It's a meet cute, and they save the team, and they move them back to Chicago.
0: Yeah, what would your idea for a Bears holiday love story be?
1: It would be no Bears holiday love story. It wouldn't exist. What are you going to do? I mean, how is this going to be cast? Are they going to have, like, Melissa Joan Hart and, like, Joey Lawrence as, like, the leads? Is Mario Lopez going to play, like, Mike Ditka or something like that?
0: If all three of those people you just mentioned were in this movie, I would 100% watch it.
1: Aren't they always in those movies?
0: Starring, like, Mario Lopez.
1: So, like, all the Slater. People from, like, the 80s and 90s shows that we watched, like Clarissa Explains It All, Blossom, Saved by the Bell, they're all in those holiday-like Hallmark films now. That Candace Cameron from Full House, she's in a bunch of those.
0: Yeah, I would, dude, all the people you just mentioned right now,
1: they're all in them.
0: Throw it in this movie because I'll watch it. Here's the scenario. Okay, first off, there's going to be appearances from Bears coach Ben Johnson, Cole Kmet, Colston Loveland, former Bears Mike Singletary, Charles Peanut Tillman, and Dan Hampton are all in the movie, Michael.
1: Wow.
0: All in the movie. All right, here is the movie focuses on, it's about a Chicago firefighter who gets the local news to do a story about his grandmother who will attend her 500th Bears game. And of course, the reporter falls in love with the firefighter.
1: So the moment you said firefighter, it no longer sounds like a Hallmark film.
0: Now he's Bears.
1: A firefighter.
0: Chicago firefighter guy.
1: Wow, chicka, wow, wow, chicka, wow, wow.
0: Isn't that show Chicago Fire still on?
1: Oh, that's right.
0: I bet you, oh man, what if it was like someone from that show?
1: Sounds like an adult film is really what it all sounds like to me.
0: So, of course, and then, you know, the reporter's going to fall in love with this guy and yada yada. Then, you know, Ben Johnson will come in and take his shirt off like he does. And
1: as
0: flex.
1: You do. Why is it always a reporter?
0: Someone's always
1: a reporter or a photographer or an artist, and they're a struggling one, but yet they lived in a gigantic loft.
0: Here's what I want. I want George McCaskey's trying to move the team to Indiana, but then a girl comes along and changes his mind and they fall in love. I don't know if he's married or not, but
1: hey, whatever gets the team to stay in Chicago,
0: whatever gets
1: right?
0: him to stay here, right? So yeah, it premieres October 17th, and you know what, I will watch this. I mean, Dan Hampton, Hall of Famer Dan Hampton, and Mike Singletary are in this thing, two of my all-time favorite Bears. Oh, and Connie Payton, the wife of the late great Walter Payton's in this thing too.
1: Ladies, if you want to watch a Hallmark original movie
0: this
1: with
0: is
1: Matt
0: it.
1: Hall, this is the one. So make sure you reach out to him before October 17th.
0: Yeah, a real Bears story would be them not moving to Indiana. That's a real Bears love story right there.
1: Exactly.
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0: Have you been to the grocery store lately? 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Everything is going up. 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

just after 8 o'clock here on The Morning X. And as promised, I've got tickets to give away to you. This is Bill Murray, the band, not the actor slash comedian. Bill Murray, the band, is making their way to the Landmark Credit Union Live in Milwaukee. It's the Bill Murray Kind of Hard Tour on September 15th. And would you like to go see Bill Murray live, the band? All you have to do is be caller X right now. I'm making it super easy on you. All you have to do is be caller X. That's 10-815-874-2104. That's it. And you've got yourself a pair of tickets to go see Bill Murray coming up real soon here next week in Milwaukee. Give me a ring and go with the X. Good luck to you.

This is the Morning X. Congratulations to Jared, who picked himself up a pair of tickets to go see Bill Murray in Milwaukee for the Kinda Hard Tour at the Landmark Credit Union Live next week, September 15th. We have more tickets for you to win. Come back tomorrow, Friday. I'll hook you up with more Bill Murray tickets here on the Morning X. Remember, when you think concerts and giveaways and things you can win, you think the Morning X, the greatest rock and roll morning radio show in the history of Rockford.

0: It is Des Rocks here on 104.9. This is the Morning X. And, you know, we always have people coming through the show, and we have a new person. I want to welcome, for the first time ever on this show, Sierra. Welcome, Sierra, to the Morning X.
1: Hello, everybody. It's so good to be here.
0: Yeah, thank you for stopping by. Now, the rule is, Sierra, by the way, she's a new employee here in the building. She's just starting. And the rule is, when you're in this building and you're starting, you have to come on the Morning X at least once and talk to me.
1: Absolutely.
0: Are you making your radio debut right now?
1: I am making my radio debut. How am I doing?
0: You're doing good. Okay. You don't seem nervous at all. You feel comfortable?
1: I'm comfortable.
0: Yeah.
1: Yeah. You're super easy to talk to, and it's really fun to watch you do what you do.
0: Thank you. Well, yeah. I appreciate that. So let's get to know Sierra. Yeah. So welcome to our little company here. Are you from Rockford?
1: I am born and raised.
0: Born and raised in Rockford. Is that Rockfordian? Is that what you are if you were from Rockford?
1: I am a proud Rockfordian, yes.
0: Holding down
1: the 815.
0: I was just going to say, how much 815 clothing do you have?
1: Oh my gosh.
0: That says 815 on it.
1: Probably 815 pieces.
0: I like you already. Isn't that funny? Like, when I first moved here, I had no 815 clothing. And then within like a month, all my clothes are say 815 on it somewhere. Well, I don't know why we celebrate the area code like we do here, but we do.
1: I know. It's the best.
0: It's cool. So, and it's also cool to see people walking around with like the stuff on it, you know, like 815, 815. Are you sports at all?
1: I do like a little sports.
0: Yeah.
1: I like to go to a good game.
0: Good game? Oh, well, as you know, we have the Rockford Ice Hogs in town.
1: Dude.
0: And you should go to some games this year. They're very exciting.
1: They're so fun.
0: They're super fun. You'll definitely see me there. I work for the team, so you'll see me a lot at the Ice Hogs games.
1: Great.
0: They're a great time. Like, I always encourage everybody. Like, Rockford has a lot of cool stuff, you know?
1: Really does.
0: I mean, you've been here your whole life. Mm-hmm. I've been here for, oh my God, going on 8 years now. Where's the time go?
1: I don't know. 8 years. Wow.
0: But it's cool. Like, you know, I enjoy the area. I like it. I love the Ice Hogs. City Market. Are you a City Market person?
1: I am a City Market person. Who's not? I mean, there's so many awesome things around town to get into.
0: There sure is. You should definitely check out... She'd come to the Hogs, and you said you met Hammy one time.
1: I have met Hammy.
0: How exciting, right?
1: It's so exciting. I was like, can I have a picture? Like, I have to get a picture with Hammy. This is too iconic.
0: He's Rockford's most famous ice skating pig, Hammy.
1: Absolutely.
0: you have a question. Someone texted you on the text line here. For you, are you a Cubs fan or no?
1: I am a Cubs fan.
0: She's a Cubs fan. 815 texter.
1: Like, wait, there's a team.
0: Now, are you a Cubs fan? Like, you like to go to the game, like Wrigley Field? Like, you like that? Or do you actually like the team? I'm a White Sox guy, so.
1: I mean, I have gone to a Cubs game at Wrigley Field.
0: Yeah?
1: Yes.
0: It's fun.
1: It is fun. I love the energy of it.
0: It's a different spot, isn't it? It's like a different place.
1: It is.
0: Chicago's fun. I like going to Chicago, but you know what I also like doing? Leaving Chicago.
1: Mm-hmm. Like, there's nothing like leaving the city.
0: Right? That's why Rockford is so good, because like we're so close. Like, you go to the city for a game.
1: You can.
0: And then you can just leave.
1: Come right
0: back. And then
1: come
0: right back here and find places to park. Isn't it nice?
1: It's so nice.
0: Well, listen, I'm glad, and like, I'm glad you're sticking around. Can you stick around with me for the rest of the hour here?
1: Yes, absolutely.
0: We'll talk
1: absolutely.
0: About some fun stuff. More, and it's nice to finally meet you. You know what? We got a new employee here. And I was like, okay. And this is the first, isn't it weird? This is the first time I'm meeting you. We're talking to like 50,000 people.
1: Oh my goodness.
0: I think 50 million people.
1: Wow.
0: Yeah, I like to inflate the numbers little bit.
1: Just a little.
0: Just a little bit.
1: Couple zeros.
0: This is the Morning X listened to by 50 million people a time. Every single day here on the X.
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3: Rockford has landed back atop the list of the hottest housing markets in the country for the first time since December 2024. The city claimed the number one spot on Realtor.com's August list of the hottest housing markets. It beat out number two ranked Kenosha, Wisconsin. Peoria also made the top 10, as did Racine and Wausau in Wisconsin. Rockford has ranked in the top 20 in 37 of the past 44 months, including 28 months where it ranked in the top 10. But this is only the second time that the city has ranked in the number one spot. The Northern Illinois Food Bank has received $50,000 in funding through the State Department of Commerce and Economic Opportunity to support its mission to bring food and healthy eating services to families in 13 counties in the region. The grant was facilitated by the Community Foundation of Northern Illinois. A charity boxing event that pits law enforcement officers against firefighters is returning for a second year to support the Carrie Lynn Children's Center. Organizers said on Wednesday that the second annual Rockford Hero Rumble will take place on November 7th at the Hard Rock Casino Rockford. The sanctioned USA boxing event will feature a lineup of first responders competing for pride, boxing belts, and a traveling trophy to the winning team. The event raised more than $14,000 for the Carrie Lynn Children's Center last year. Reporting for RockRiverCurrent.com, I'm Kevin Haas.
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4: The Cubs bullpen gave the Brewers a few extra late runs, and the Brew Crew completes the three-game sweep of the Cubbies, 8-6 with that win last night. With the sweep, the Cubs are pretty much out of the hunt for the Central Division race. The Giants grab another win over the Cardinals 7-6. The White Sox are on the losing end again to the Pittsburgh Pirates, 4-2 your final in the South Side last night. On the schedule today, the White Sox will host the Pirates one more time tonight. The Cubs, the Brewers, and the Cardinals all get a day of R&R. The regular season of the NFL is back. The Patriots put up a fight, but a costly Drake May interception by Seattle's defense gives the Super Bowl champs the win in a rematch of Super Bowl 60. Seattle wins it 13-10. Seahawks quarterback Sam Darnold hurt on the fifth snap of the game. He will have an MRI on his hip today. A.J. Brown of the Patriots was hurt as well in the opener, and no word on his knee condition yet. Tonight, the 49ers will take on the Rams in Melbourne, Australia on Thursday Night Football. And finally, Barry Melrose, a former NHL player and coach who also rose to become a beloved, unique hockey analyst for ESPN for over 25 years, passed away yesterday at the age of 70. Barry was diagnosed with Parkinson's in 2023. Barry Melrose was also the coach of the Wayne Gretzky-led LA Kings, taking them to the Stanley Cup Finals three times. That's sports. I'm Steve Summers.
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Smashing Pumpkins, they were just at Lollapalooza a few months back. And another great festival in Chicago is Riot Fest, which is coming up soon, September 18th through the 20th. You have Tool there, Pierce the Veil, Alanis Morissette on the Sunday Show, Rise Against, Social D, a ton of great bands. And if you'd like to win VIP tickets, three-day VIP passes to Riot Fest, what you need to do is head over to our website right now and make it happen. Head over to thexrockford.com. It's all right there for you. I

0: It is the Morning X. My comedian buddy Michael Palmieri is still sticking around this morning.
1: Sticking around here in the studio.
0: He's sticky. He's really sticky.
1: Thanks.
0: Let me ask you a question. How confident are you in performing things without using the instructions?
1: Oh, man, it really depends on what it is. But, like, if there's, like, a lot of parts to it, then, like, I'm going to need the instructions and to follow it, step by step.
0: I like to try to do it myself before I break down and open the pamphlet.
1: Yeah. There's usually a period of time where, like, I'm a man, I can just figure this out. And then once I get to the second step and I can't figure it out, I get frustrated, and then I look at the directions.
0: All right. A new poll asked how confident Americans feel about performing very common actions without instructions. Can you sew a button on a shirt?
1: Yeah.
0: You can?
1: Yeah.
0: I couldn't do that.
1: Yeah, I was taught how to do that long ago. It's been a long time since I've done it, but I was taught, like, how to thread it and go, like, do the pattern.
0: I would do it, and then it would fall apart. Like, it would unravel immediately.
1: Oh, really?
0: Like, my button would not hold. It'd be a terrible button.
1: Yeah, someone has to teach you that.
0: Yeah. Let's see. 73% of Americans say they can cook rice. Can you cook rice?
1: I can, yeah.
0: You can?
1: I used to be a sous chef.
0: Okay, it's just water, right? You pour the rice in there?
1: Well, I mean, yeah, but, like, you can clean the rice, right? Like, so you can clean the rice in water before you actually cook it.
0: Okay.
1: Yeah. And then when you cook the rice, you can, like, throw, like, butter in there, too, to, like, make it a little, like, more tender.
0: You used to be a sous chef?
1: Yeah.
0: So you're a karate champion?
1: Yeah.
0: Kung fu master?
1: I don't like to brag,
0: sous
1: folks.
0: Chef?
1: Yeah.
0: Ladies, come on.
1: Ladies,
0: what
1: come
0: more,
1: on.
0: What more do you want
1: come
0: from this
1: on.
0: Guy?
1: I'm
0: he can
1: funny.
0: Cook. He can kick someone's ass for you?
1: I got you, ladies.
0: Can you... I know both of us don't have experience doing this, but could you change a diaper if you had to? I could not. I don't think I could.
1: Oh, man. On the first try? No.
0: On the spot. Change this diaper.
1: No, I don't think I could.
0: 67% of people said they could do it on the spot.
1: I'm not one of the 67% or whatever says that. I don't think I could.
0: All right.
1: And I would need assistance.
0: And finally, this is a weird list. We have rice and diaper changing and button sewing. It's all weird.
1: Are these like the basic mechanics of life?
0: I guess. All right. Finally, changing a flat tire. I can do it. I've done it before.
1: Yeah, I can do that.
0: You can change a flat tire?
1: Absolutely.
0: You know what to do. You know where the spare tire is.
1: Yeah. Absolutely.
0: Only 39% of people said they can do it on the spot. I bet most people now would just call someone to do it for them.
1: Oh, yeah. I mean, if anything, sometimes it's like if the lug nuts are a little like rusted on there, then that can be a little bit tricky. But like I've been in so many positions in my life where I've had like flat tires on the side of the road that you just learn
0: how to
1: do.
0: Have you like driving
1: it.
0: To comedy gigs and things? Like have you ever broken down and had to change tires?
1: Not at comedy gigs, but like things to out of town, like New Year's Eve's parties. I remember one time my friends and I were on the side of the road and we couldn't change the tire because we couldn't find like this lock for one of the bolts on the tire, and then somebody like just pulled over on the side of the road. It's like there's a key inside of your dashboard in the side of the glove compartment, and we pulled out right there.
0: Really?
1: Yeah. Sometimes like if you want to keep your tire from getting stolen, there's like a lock on one of the bolts, and you need a special key to unlock it.
0: Since when? I didn't know that.
1: Some cars come with them.
0: Really?
1: Yeah. Absolutely. So we had to learn that the hard way by having some stranger pull up. Not all heroes wear capes, man.
0: Thank God. So I would have never pulled over and helped anybody.
1: We would have never known, and it was right there in the glove compartment the entire time. The entire time.
0: Or you could have been horribly murdered.
1: We could have been.
0: By this guy.
1: On New Year's Eve.
0: On New Year's Eve. Oh, man, that's a perfect New
1: Could
0: Year's
1: you imagine
0: Eve.
1: The headlines?
0: That's a perfect New Year's Eve getting murdered story right there.
1: It really is, and it could have been a movie on Hallmark. Starring Mario Lopez.
0: Starring Mario Lopez. The entire
1: party.
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0: Stone Temple Pilots, as we get into the 9 o'clock hour here on The Morning X. My friend Sierra still sitting in on the show with me this morning. You're already getting texts on the text line that say you should be my new co-host. Can you believe that?
1: That's so nice. I will drop it as many times as I can.
0: Yeah. So maybe you've already made fans out there, and you've been on the show for 10 minutes.
1: 10 minutes. Thank you guys. I appreciate it.
0: Coming up here, it's hard to believe this weekend is our 5th annual Rockford Hero Climb. Now, you're new to this, Sierra. Mm-hmm. We do this every year. It's out at Guilford High School Swanson Stadium. Now, I know you're from Rockford. I know you know where Guilford is.
1: I do.
0: I'm sure you went to some high school football games there.
1: A few.
0: I know you didn't go there.
1: No, I did not. I went next door to Christian Lyon.
0: Yeah. Did you guys play Guilford at all?
1: No. We never played Guilford.
0: Yeah, I don't know. Yeah, I don't know. There's lots of high schools in this area.
1: There's so many.
0: Well, we're going to be climbing the steps there because, as you know, well, first off, it's hard to believe September 11th is tomorrow.
1: So crazy.
0: Tomorrow, 25 years since it all went down. Mm-hmm. And with Anderson Toyota and Members Alliance Credit Union, we are climbing the stairs at Swanson Stadium at Guilford High School to support the Greg Lindmark Foundation, which is a wonderful foundation here in Rockford that supports mental health and helps our first responders. Now, it's a leg day for sure if you're coming out because it's up and down the stairs. It's symbolic of 110 flights. So you go up, you go down, and you definitely get a workout in.
1: Sure.
0: Yeah, you're gonna be sweating out there, but it's good. There's also a track. So if you don't feel like doing the stairs, you can also go around the track. I believe 8 times around the track is equivalent to the up and downs that you were going to do on the stairs.
1: Wow.
0: And firefighters show up, and some of them wear like their full gear,
1: to
0: kind of simulate what the real firefighters went through. Well, they're real firefighters,
1: yes,
0: too, but what the firefighters that day kind of went through climbing those steps, I can't even imagine. Mm-hmm. But it's also a day of remembrance, but it's also a fun day, too. We have food and snacks, and there's going to be a DJ there. And I know a lot of like workout groups come, like CrossFit groups
1: awesome.
0: Show up, and people show up with their families and their kids, and it's a good time for a great cause.
1: That's a super good.
0: And again, if you're looking to get a workout in, this is the one. I did it last year. I did all the ones last year, almost all of them. I think I made it through half before my legs gave out, but I should have trained before.
1: For sure. There should be a training crew.
0: Well, we are going to have the National Guard, the Illinois National Guard from McChesney Park. They're going to be there, and they're going to do some warm-up stretches for us. So we're all going to stretch. Stretching is important before any, rigorous exercise, mm-hmm. especially when you get to my age, Sierra. I don't know about you, but my whole body hurts all the time. Like, all the time.
1: I'm definitely getting there.
0: Are you getting there?
1: I'm definitely getting there.
0: Where you wake up and you're like, why does my arm hurt? That doesn't make any sense.
1: Literally, yes. What is this new ache in my back? Like, what is happening? I slept on my pillow wrong and my neck is out. Like, what's going on?
0: It's weird. Sleeping, right? We're at that age. But you should come on out and join us. You can still sign up at thexrockford.com. We'd love to see you there. Again, it is this Sunday. And then afterwards, we're going to an after party at Cahoots. Have you ever been to Cahoots?
1: I have been there.
0: You have? I have not. And I've heard it's a really cool spot.
1: It is such a cool spot. It's located like right in downtown. There's so much to do there. There's like games,
0: duck pin bowling.
1: Yes, duck pin bowling.
0: They got TVs in case you want to watch the football games.
1: Yes,
0: which will be on
1: for the fall winter.
0: Excellent. Well, they've got that. Plus, each climber is going to get $5 off any food item and a $10 game card. So after the hero climb, come join us at Cahoots. It's an all day party. You can get more at thexrockford.com. Moving along with the music here, this is Wage War, and this song is called Blindfold on the X.

0: It is the most listened to radio show, according to my parents. It is the Morning X. Sierra, still stick around in studio with me. And then also Adrian popping in, too.
1: Good morning.
0: Since you're here, you know we got a gripe. It's a gripe.
1: Yeah,
0: it's
1: I have one.
0: You have a gripe? Go ahead and start off with gripes.
1: Somebody broke into my car last night.
0: Oh, no.
1: Okay, and I get it. I should lock my car, but I am of the theory that I would rather them, like, open a handle than break a window.
0: I mean, yeah, I guess.
1: I've already replaced the window on that car. Remember how we got hit by a rock last year?
0: I do remember.
2: By a rock?
1: Yeah, we were on our way to a Riot Fest last year, and my windshield got hit by a rock, so I don't want to do that again. But anyway, so like these kids rummaged through my car last night, but they didn't find anything, which is sad because they could have gotten some pretty expensive sunglasses.
0: So they left the sunglasses.
1: They were looking for cash. They went through the neighborhood, I guess, but like, come on, you don't have anything better to do?
0: Stop breaking into cars. You should lock your doors, though.
1: Thanks, Dad.
0: Well, I mean, I guess nothing was stolen, right?
1: Nothing was stolen.
0: Okay.
1: There wasn't anything worth stealing.
0: Okay, well, I'm glad they didn't take anything, and if that was you and you're listening right now, we will find you. We're like Liam Neeson.
1: Like Liam Neeson, yes. I will find you with your special set of skills.
0: I have a special set of skills, and I will find you. Sierra, is there anything you'd like to get off your chest right now and gripe about?
2: Gripe.
0: You don't have to if you don't want. This is your first time on this show.
1: I mean, she's been here 2 days, and she's been exposed to a lot so far. Like, she's got really terrible coworkers.
0: She said she met Dean for the first time.
2: Oh, I love Dean.
1: No, we're here to gripe.
0: Dean's a good griper on this show. All right.
2: Yeah, I can't think of anything. Okay. After I've met.
0: That's fine. Yeah. That's fine.
1: What do you have, Matt?
0: Hotel booking. How come hotels are at one price one day and then the next day they're like hundreds of dollars more? You know, I'm trying to go to that Louder Than Life festival. Bourbon and Beyond. I'm already.
1: You don't even know what you're doing.
0: The point is, we're going to see the Foo Fighters in Louisville. What?
1: We are.
0: 2 weeks from now?
1: 2 weeks from today. Exactly 2 weeks from today.
0: So I was on the interwebs last night, and I was like, I guess I'll just book my hotel room. And it's not fair that usually all the other days of the week are like $70 or whatever, which is fine for a hotel room. But then all of a sudden the weekend comes, and it's like $200. And how can they change their prices like that?
1: Well, that's like gas prices changing during the day.
0: A hotel room, if it's going to be one thing, it should just be that price for the entire time.
2: I agree.
0: You shouldn't have to change it per day. That's not fair. It's not fair. I'm just saying.
1: Yeah, I mean, you're not wrong. You're not wrong.
0: Do you think it's fair?
1: You're not wrong.
0: So, also, I have no idea. Like, it feels so impersonal booking online through those weird travel websites. So, I hope my reservations made it. I don't know.
1: Did you get an email confirmation?
0: I got some sort of confirmation.
1: All right, then I think you're fine.
0: I'm just saying, when we try to buy a gift for you, my credit card got scammed.
2: Oh,
1: it did.
2: No.
1: It did.
2: Where was it from? Like, where were you shopping at?
1: They got me a Loungefly bag for my birthday, and somebody had copied the site and misspelled the Loungefly portion.
2: No.
0: Uh-huh. And the person who was in charge didn't check. I'm not going to say who.
1: Three of you got scammed, to be fair.
0: Yeah, all three of us got scammed. So now I'm like, I hope this was the right place. But anyway, make it one price. That's all I got to say, all right? What if I started a hotel or a bed and breakfast where it was just one price?
1: Okay.
0: You think that's a good idea?
1: Sure, let's do it.
0: One price all the time.
2: Okay.
0: But then, you know.
1: So when inflation hits, you're just going to keep it the same price.
0: Yes, okay, all right. You know what?
2: It's Arizona tea all over again. He keeps it the same price.
0: The Arizona people, mm-hmm. 99 cents for mm-hmm. Arizona tea, and he says he's going to keep doing that no matter what.
2: Yes.
1: Yep. Because they have no debt.
0: He doesn't
1: have
0: any debt.
1: Their company has no debt. That's why they feel comfortable keeping it that way.
0: How'd they get out of debt?
1: Because they didn't go into debt starting the company.
0: Ah, they were smart. All right. Anyway, we feel good. Sorry about your car.
1: It's okay.
0: Sierra, when you have something to complain about, please come back and complain.
2: I will quickly.
0: That's what this show is for. And I appreciate you coming on and hanging out on the show with me today. You've made fans out there across the state line, and you don't even know it.
2: Thank you, fans. I appreciate it. Thank you, Matt, for having me on. It's been awesome. I'll be back.
0: Yes, come back. Thank you.
3: Rockford is
0: Well, that's not it.
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The Real Rock Report is on the way shortly here on the Morning X. Soundgarden fans are mad at the NFL for what they did last night. Didn't even get to see it. I tell you that. What? Oh, we'll talk about that more in your Real Rock Report here on the way shortly. Right now, the latest from Papa Roach. It is See You in Hell on the X.

0: Okay, it is time to wrap up the show for the day, get you your Real Rock Report, and we can all get on with our days. Soundgarden fans hoping to catch some of their halftime performance during last night's Seattle Seahawks and Patriots game in Seattle got some rude treatment from NBC. The network didn't show any of the performance, instead sticking with their analysis talking about the game. Soundgarden did a medley of Outshined and Spoon Man with Taylor Momsen of the Pretty Reckless on the vocals and Mike McCready of Pearl Jam on rhythm guitar. They did, however, show Mike McCready's performance of the national anthem before the game. Come on, NBC. Soundgarden's playing the halftime show and you're not going to show any of it? Ugh. Dropping the ball on that one. Slipknot have released their first new music in over 3 years. The single is called Arsenal and it comes with a video directed by Sean Crahan himself. Check it out on YouTube. And finally, Creed will reissue a new deluxe edition of Weathered on November 20th. The two LP, CD, and digital editions have been expanded with four bonus tracks, including the cover of The Doors' Riders on the Storm and an acoustic version of Don't Stop Dancing. Check it out. That's your Real Rock Report. That's the show. Thank you to everybody stopping by this morning. Michael Palmendary and Sierra also swinging by and chatting for a bit. Hef is in next for you for your middays, and then Lou comes back this afternoon. Commercial free, walk for CAD 5 o'clock tomorrow. Got one last chance at tickets for you to see Iron Maiden and Megadeth. Also, one chance left for you to go see Bill Murray as well, the band, in Milwaukee. So that's all happening tomorrow on The X, plus it's Friday. That is a good thing. Take care, be awesome. We'll see you tomorrow.
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Tool will be at Riot Fest, but right now, new music from Ashes to New. 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
2: 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So to be able to keep ourselves going and make sure that we are doing the best for our kids, we need to make sure that we have funding. We want to make sure that we have the meals for the kids. We want to make sure that our building is up to code. We want to make sure that we have all the items that the kids need. So the funding that we are raising goes towards that. We want to make sure that we have the best programs possible for the kids. Also, field trips. We want to make sure that we take the kids to places that they have never gone before. Just this past summer, we took the kids to Shedd Aquarium. To see the kids go in and touch stingrays was amazing. These are places that kids haven't been able to go to. 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

Sleeping with Sirens, new stuff from them. That is House of Matches. 104.9 The X, I'm Hef. We will tell you another stupid story from that place where the stupid stories are like their biggest thing. Next to like alligators and Disney World and Universal Studios. Yeah, another dumb story.

1049 The X, I'm Hef. We're going there yet again. It's Bad Behavior from Florida. The Waffle House. Yes, Waffle House, a up way too late breakfast chain of diners that is really known for some pretty brutal things. And this time, beef stick assault. Yeah, they were trying to close. They wanted people out of there. It was getting out of control. And three men were arrested because they left the Waffle House and returned to pound on the door with beef sticks. You might say they were a couple of jerkies. Because it's beef. You know, I mean, the story was good, but I was not good there. I apologize for what I just did. You deserve better on a story where I'm talking about people pounding on a window with a Slim Jim. We'll have an incredible song from Real Big Fish in just a little bit. Right now, new music from Ninth Key. This is called Happy Feels Like. The X.

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Five Finger Death Punch, new stuff from them that is called Nails in the Coffin. It is the X. Metallica, their residency at the Sphia. The Sphia, the giant orb that is like a TV that you get to go see a show inside of. Yeah, they'll start up, I believe, sometime next month. It is pretty expensive. I'm just looking forward to seeing the videos of it. It'll be like you're in a music video with the band, and I'm looking forward to that concept.

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Alice in Chains, 104.9 The X. I'm half. I had fun with this. Scrolling around the Reddit. 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Riot Fest is coming up. 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It's going to be so much fun. The 18th through the 20th over in Chicago. Someone's saying, don't wear heels. That's right. Advice for the concert, don't wear designer heels to this concert in a park. Yeah, that one person who's, you know, sinking into the grass. You're going to have to be like, all right, I'm going to leave you. You're going to go barefoot, and you enjoy that in the porta potty. Here's the warning, kerosene.

Spirits and Spirits is coming up. The ultimate spooky season event. Yeah, we're doing this. October 17th at the Coronado. Yes, you'll get a great, wonderful time taking perfectly crafted drinks and ghost stories at the Haunted Coronado. I get to use this voice. Yeah, get the tickets right now at thexrockford.com. That's October 17th at the Coronado. New music now from Dead Poets Society. This is my Halloween voice. Whoa.

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REM, 104.9 The X. I'm Half REM. This is 90s Proof at Noon. REM is one of those bands that people really, really, really would like to see reunite. But I don't think it's going to happen. If it would, it would be at a big festival or something like that. But there's been some tribute shows where Michael Stipe and other members of the band have popped up on stage with people playing their songs. But I don't see it happening. Foo Fighters, they played this week with AC/DC. That's right, they did the show together. But unfortunately, it was in St. Louis. More 90s rock after this.

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4: Visitor spending in Winnebago County reached a record $549.6 million last year, topping the previous high by more than $26 million. That's according to a new study commissioned by the state of Illinois. The new record represents a 5% increase over 2024, and it outpaces the rate of inflation, which was 2.7% last year. Go Rockford, which promotes tourism in the region, said that Hard Rock Casino Rockford, the inaugural Ironman 70.3, and continued sports tourism contributed to the record. Kevin Haas reporting.
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It's 90s Proof of Noon. Rage Against the Machine after this. Right now, Godsmack.

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I got to see them a few years ago in 2022 at the show where Zach Dalla Rocca ripped his Achilles but still tore it up. This band I got to see live a few months ago at the Salt Shed. They were incredible. They were weird. They were funky. It's Primus with Winona's Big Brown Beaver. I don't need you to tell me about the lyrics. Listen, Primus right now. It's 90s Proof at Noon.

So you think you're gonna live your life alone, in darkness, in seclusion? Yeah, I know. You've been out there and tried to mix with the animals, and it just left you full of humiliated confusion. But the feeling of loneliness never leaves you. It haunts you everywhere you go. And then, you meet me, and your whole world changes. Because everything I say is everything you've ever wanted to hear. So you drop your defenses, and you drop all your fears. And you're so busy feeling good that you never question why things are going so well.

0: 1049 The X, I'm half. Yes, that is Rollins Band. Another band that I would love to see back on stage. But Henry Rollins, he doesn't need to do it. Does spoken word stuff, writes books, and he still has huge muscular arms as a much older man than me. He's one of the few celebrities where I feel if I met him, he would tell me how much I'm not well-read about something and also physically be able to pummel me into the ground. He has that vibe. He's an intimidating fellow. Do I sound cool when I say the word fellow? Whatever. 90s Proof at Noon on The X.
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15: Reluctantly crouched at the starting line. Engines pumping and thumping in time. The green light flashes. The flags go up. Churning and burning

new music from In This Moment featuring Dayseeker. Track is called I Want to Believe. A link for that music video, which is one of the most cool music videos I've seen in quite some time, is up now on our Facebook page. In This Moment, a band I've seen come up since, 2009? I saw them open up for some bands in some dingy, weird ballroom in Iowa. And then a few years ago, they were on stage at Lollapalooza. Good on them. In This Moment, track is called I Want to Believe, new album, which is out now. It's The X. Yes, we

0: Riot Fest returns to Chicago's Douglas Park, September 18th, 19th, and 20th, featuring Tool. 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

Jimmy Eat World, a song right now from Nirvana that changed the world overnight. I mean that. It literally changed the world. This song comes out, you can't be a hairband anymore. You can't have Aquanet in your hair all the way to, like, the sky. No, you had to be cool, you had to be emotionally pure in what you were trying to say in your music, and also be a little bit sarcastic at the same time. Nirvana, Smells Like Teen Spirit, The Axe.

0: Evanescence, new stuff from Evanescence that is Tell Me When You've Had Enough, brand new music video out for that song for the working class goth ladies. Do you know a woman of a certain age with sleeve tattoos? That's her band. That should be her band. If not, don't give her any guff, all right? And no guff. Before Evanescence, Everclear got a big show coming up at the Sylvie in Madison. You can win your way in at our website, thexrockford.com. 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
2: Soundgarden fans hoping to catch some of their halftime performance during last night's Seattle Seahawks and Patriots game in Seattle got some rude treatment from NBC. The network didn't show any of the performance, instead sticking with their analysis talking about the game. Soundgarden did a medley of Outshined and Spoonman with Taylor Momsen of the Pretty Reckless on the vocals and Mike McCready of Pearl Jam on rhythm guitar. They did, however, show Mike McCready's performance of the national anthem before the game. Slipknot have released their first new music in over 3 years. The single is called Arsenal, and it comes with a video directed by Sean Crahan himself. Check it out on YouTube. And finally, Creed will reissue a new deluxe edition of Weathered on November 20th. The two LP, CD, and digital editions have been expanded with 4 bonus tracks, including the cover of The Doors' Riders on the Storm and an acoustic version of Don't Stop Dancing. Check it out.
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1: Soundgarden fans hoping to catch some of their halftime performance during last night's Seattle Seahawks and Patriots game in Seattle got some rude treatment from NBC. The network didn't show any of the performance, instead sticking with their analysis talking about the game. Soundgarden did a medley of Outshined and Spoon Man with Taylor Momsen of the Pretty Reckless on the vocals and Mike McCready of Pearl Jam on rhythm guitar. They did, however, show Mike McCready's performance of the national anthem before the game. Slipknot have released their first new music in over 3 years. The single is called Arsenal, and it comes with a video directed by Sean Crahan himself. Check it out on YouTube. And finally, Creed will reissue a new deluxe edition of Weathered on November 20th. The two LP, CD, and digital editions have been expanded with four bonus tracks, including the cover of The Doors' Riders on the Storm and an acoustic version of Don't Stop Dancing. Check it out.
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3: 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So to be able to keep ourselves going and make sure that we are doing the best for our kids, we need to make sure that we have funding. 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We want to make sure that we have all the items that the kids need. So the funding that we are raising goes towards that. We want to make sure that we have the best programs possible for the kids. Also, field trips. We want to make sure that we take the kids to places that they have never gone before. Just this past summer, we took the kids to Shedd Aquarium. To see the kids go in and touch stingrays was amazing. These are places that kids haven't been able to go to. 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